on a coconut island. I'd like to be a castaway with you. On a coconut island, there wouldn't be so very much to do. I would linger a while and just gaze into your lovely eyes of blue.

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1: What are you making?
0: Statues erected to no one elected. Children point fingers and objects fall down.
1: Mr. Shanim.
0: Reason dissected. It's what is expected. Question mark lingers.
1: Uchame Uchana.

0: hiking come by and drink?
1: Sorry, I don't drink.
0: Oh, right. Oh, what's that in your hand?
1: That's a drink.
0: Right.
1: Yeah.
0: You got a cigarette?
1: This is my last one.

0: butter.
1: Yeah.
0: 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Straight up with polka dots. Grab your bones. Swing the hand. Swing your hand. Do the Sammy B, y'all. Swing your hand. Yeah. Yeah. Butter.

0: We who hate oppression must fight against the oppressors. Power is not shared. Power is taken. We who hate oppression must fight against the oppressors. Power is not shared. Power is taken.
1: We who hate oppression must fight against the oppressor. Power is not shared. Power is taken.

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Power is not shared. Power is taken. We who hate oppression must fight against the oppressors. Power is not shared. Power is taken.

resistance. Take it higher. No division. No divider. Stop the mission.

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How could I eat my only friend?

0: 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Power is not shared. Power is taken. We who hate oppression must fight against the oppressors. Power is not shared. Power is taken.
1: We who hate oppression must fight against the oppressor. Power is not shared. Power is taken.

the mission. Cut the wire. Break the system. 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No resistance. Take it higher. No division. No divider. 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